Kane Brown, Like I Love Country Music on Y100. Coming up in your 7 o'clock hour, Brad Paisley, Hudson Westbrook, and Shaboozy's in there for you as well. Also, I'm going to be giving away a pair of Summerfest tickets this hour. So stick around. Here's Ride, Ride, Ride.

0: phone, keys, wallet on Y100. I've got Bailey Zimmerman religiously coming your way here in just a little bit. And I'm also going to be giving away Summerfest tickets. So stand by for that. And there is a restaurant that's catching it a little bit, right? Catching some shrapnel online. They have a sign posted up in their window. Says if you can't afford to tip, you can't afford to dine out. While saying its servers make just $3.50 an hour, so don't be cheap. Tip them. Now, the sign went viral, right? Pretty bold. A lot of people arguing that it's the restaurant's responsibility, not the customer's, to pay workers a fair wage, which I agree with. Others say that they normally tip well, right, but would avoid a restaurant that tried to guilt diners into leaving more money. Absolutely. The restaurant industry, I worked in it for years before I got into radio. It's a very difficult business, especially the wait staff, dealing with customers, any type of job where you have to deal with other people can be extremely difficult and extremely tedious. So yes, tip generously.
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Kelly Zimmerman religiously on Y100. All right. Let's give away some Summerfest tickets 2026. Garth Brooks, Post Malone, Jelly Roll, Cody Johnson, all will be there. So if you want to go to Summerfest 2026, give me a call right now, 920-465-1003. I will hook up caller number 10 with a pair of those tickets. Good luck.

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Brad Paisley then on Y100. Jason Aldean coming for you in just a little bit. Congratulations to Amanda. She is tonight's winner with a pair of tickets to Summerfest. And congratulations to all the winners this week. I hope you have an awesome time. It's going to be a great show. Here's Taylor Swift on Y100.

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Kit Moore, She's Mine on Y100. Coming up in your 8 o'clock hour, Zach Brown Band, Luke Bryan, and Jake Owen. Right now, it's Ella Langley and Morgan Wallen. I Can't Love You Anymore.

0: Tyler Hubbard, Land on Y100. Luke Bryan, One Margarita. It's coming your way in just a few. So is Billy Currington, who you can catch at Greenville Lions Park. Special guest Low Cash. That'll be on July the 11th. Tickets are on sale now.
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Here's John Party. It's Boots Off.

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It's butterflies and Bud Lights under the stars and on the

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Cody Johnson, the painter, on Y100. Coming up in your 9 o'clock hour, Morgan Wallen, Russell Dickerson, and Ella Langley. Let's kick it off with Luke Combs, Be By You.

0: Kenny Chesney. Carry on Y100. I have Gabby Barrett, I hope, that is coming your way here in just a little bit, so stand by for that. And it is Veterans Night at Wisconsin International Raceway, Thursday, June 25th. Active military and veterans get in for free, and they are going to donate $1 from every can of Budweiser that is sold to Folds of Honor Wisconsin. Supports families of fallen service members. So go on out. And yeah, it's all for good cause.
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Toby Keith on Y100. Rocky Mountain Low, it's coming up for you here in just a little bit. 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

Memory Lane on Y100. Coming up in your 10 o'clock hour, Dylan, Scott, Keith Urban, and Tucker Wetmore. Right now it's Zach, John King, Get to Drinkin'.

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1: Cole Swindell, single Saturday night on Y100. 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I'm going to be at the Kewaunee County Breakfast on the Farm from 8 until 9:30. 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So come hang out. Right now, Shaboozy and Jelly Roll. Amen.

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Famous Friends on Y100. I have Jackson Dean coming up for you in a few minutes. To stand by for that right now, it's Tucker Wetmore, Brunette.

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Justin Moore with A Woman You Love on Y100. Coming up in your 11 o'clock hour, Hardy, Dylan Scott, and Megan Maroney. Kick everything off with a little John Morgan, Kid Myself.

0: this is Alexandra Kay, and my new song, Straight for the Heart, is about a relationship ending and basically just saying to your partner, if you're going to end this, make it bad.
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Dylan Scott, Nobody on Y100. I have Stephen Wilson Jr. coming up for you. And it's Veterans Night at Wisconsin International Raceway next Thursday, June 25th. 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Here's Jordan Davis.

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If you have a really awesome community event that you'd like to tell everyone about, text the word event to 31003 and add the event to the calendar on WNCY.com. 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

0: 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It's Parker McCollum, and here's Killing Me.
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0: It's going to be a summer of great live music with Y100. 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

Jelly Roll, Halfway to Hell on Y100. All right, that's it. I'm out of here. Thank you all so much for hanging out with me. It is always appreciated. I'll be hanging out with you tomorrow from 7 o'clock until midnight. We'll do a little Saturday partying together. So enjoy the rest of this evening. Enjoy a couple cold ones. I'm going to leave with Cody Johnson, The Fall. Cheers.

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8: I'm Becca, and here's what's happening this week in Nashville. Stephen Wilson Jr. won his first ACM award this year, and he certainly has not had a typical road to success in country music. In a recent interview with Billboard, Stephen talked about the fact that he didn't start writing songs until he was in his 30s, and that was kind of interesting for him when he first started coming to Nashville and getting into writers' rooms with other writers. He told Billboard, "I remember artists being like 27 in the writing room with me, and being worried that they were becoming too old. They would express their woes to me like, oh, I'm getting close to 30 here." And Stephen Wilson Jr. said, "I would be sitting there knowing I'm 37 at the time. I just quit my job. I'm just starting my writing career. It was a little awkward, but I never told them. I would just kind of sit there in the room and let them express their grievances." And now he tells Billboard, "I have more to say at my age than I did 20 years ago, and I'm a different person than I was 20 years ago, and I'm not even sure if I'd want to hear an album written by me 20 years ago." And that's what's happening this week in Nashville, and here's Stephen Wilson Jr. with Gary, brought to you by Big Loud Records. Gary.

0: 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And you say you don't have any weekend plans. Come on.
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4: I'm Becca, and here's what's happening this week in Nashville. Stephen Wilson Jr. won his first ACM award this year, and he certainly has not had a typical road to success in country music. In a recent interview with Billboard, Stephen talked about the fact that he didn't start writing songs until he was in his 30s, and that was kind of interesting for him when he first started coming to Nashville and getting into writers' rooms with other writers. He told Billboard, "I remember artists being like 27 in the writing room with me, and being worried that they were becoming too old. They would express their woes to me like, oh, I'm getting close to 30 here." And Stephen Wilson Jr. said, "I would be sitting there knowing I'm 37 at the time. I just quit my job. I'm just starting my writing career. It was a little awkward, but I never told them. I would just kind of sit there in the room and let them express their grievances." And now he tells Billboard, "I have more to say at my age than I did 20 years ago, and I'm a different person than I was 20 years ago. And I'm not even sure if I'd want to hear an album written by me 20 years ago." And that's what's happening this week in Nashville. And here's Stephen Wilson Jr. with Gary, brought to you by Big Loud Records.

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2: I'm Becca, and here's what's happening this week in Nashville. Steven Wilson Jr. won his first ACM award this year, and he certainly has not had a typical road to success in country music. In a recent interview with Billboard, Steven talked about the fact that he didn't start writing songs until he was in his 30s, and that was kind of interesting for him when he first started coming to Nashville and getting into writers' rooms with other writers. He told Billboard, "I remember artists being like 27 in the writing room with me, and being worried that they were becoming too old. They would express their woes to me like, oh, I'm getting close to 30 here." And Steven Wilson Jr. said, "I would be sitting there knowing I'm 37 at the time. I just quit my job. I'm just starting my writing career. It was a little awkward, but I never told them. I would just kind of sit there in the room and let them express their grievances." And now he tells Billboard, "I have more to say at my age than I did 20 years ago, and I'm a different person than I was 20 years ago. And I'm not even sure if I'd want to hear an album written by me 20 years ago." And that's what's happening this week in Nashville. And here's Steven Wilson Jr. with Gary, brought to you by Big Loud Records.

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That is Eli Young Band with Crazy Girl here on Y100. I'm Nat, going to be hanging out with you here on this Saturday morning. Let's kick things off with some Bailey Zimmerman. I've got some Thomas Rhett on the way. Stephen Wilson Jr. also still to come.

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0: 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Y100.

case you haven't heard, Billy Currington is coming to play in Greenville, the Greenville Lions Park, on July 11th. And there are still tickets available for that show. He's coming with Low Cash and Shaylin. And Rachel from Middays is going to have an opportunity for you to win tickets on her show all next week. So don't miss it. Here's Zach John King now.

0: As you.
1: Kane Brown, Good As You here on Y100. I'm Nat, and I know a lot of you heading down to Chicago for Morgan Wallen's show tonight. Make sure to tag Y100 in your picks so we can see how much fun you're having.

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0: bag.
1: Flatland, Calvary. Usually it's Calvary is the word I struggle with there, but I can't even say Flatland this morning. I'm Nat. It's your Saturday morning soundtrack here on Y100. Here's some Kenny Chesney. And if this is your childhood, sing aloud.
2: Double wide quick stop, midnight tea top, Jack in her cherry coat town. Mama and daddy put their roots right here, cause this is where the car broke down. 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

Brad here on Y100. And in case you missed it, one half of Florida Georgia Line going to be playing at EAA. That's right, Tyler Hubbard kicking things off July 20th with a nice little country concert. I think Shotgun and I are going to go. Hope to see you there.

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Josh Turner. Would you go with me here on Y100? I'm Nat. And if you don't already have plans Sunday morning for Father's Day, maybe you want to head over to Elna Farms for the Kewaunee County Breakfast on the Farm. I was just talking with Jordan and Curtis in the studio this week. Lots of fun activities for the whole fam. Sean from Knight's going to be there from 8 to 9:30 in the morning. Stop by. Say hi. The whole event goes till noon.

Haley Zimmerman, Y100. And speaking of Father's Day plans, according to a new survey, dads for Father's Day, they really just want time with you. Quality time, one of the top gifts you can give to

0: 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But I ain't got a guy for that. Post Malone is coming to Summerfest. 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

love that. Oh, who else just did that with me, right? 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I see you. I'm Nab. This is Y100. Gonna play you some Parker McCollum now. Stick around, too. I've got some Shaboozy, Jelly Roll, Megan Maroney, Jason Aldean in the next few minutes.

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3: 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Some wedding money, oh, Troy.
1: 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Nicely done.
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closing out Crossroads 41 on the last night. If you don't have your tickets yet, Crossroads 41 in Oshkosh happening August 6th through the 8th. Jason Aldean's going to be there with Lainey Wilson, Zach Brown Band, David Lee Murphy, Josh Ross, Jackson Dean, and so many more. Look it up, WNCY.com. We've got all the info.

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We are going to bring you on the morning show. You are going to have to guess the name of a song and the name of the artist who sings it with just 1 second of the song clip. It's called One Song, 1 Second, $1,000. 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
0: 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Y100.

The video of Darius Rucker as a wise man in the Nate Bargatze Nashville Christmas special just popped up in my feed again this week. So funny. If you haven't watched that, Google it. Nashville Christmas with Nate Bargatze. Darius Rucker steals the show. So funny. Here's Luke Combs on Y100.

I'm Nat. This is Y100. And somebody in a Facebook group posted a picture of their house, and they had discovered a nest of snakes in the basement. And, you know, my first reaction was burn it down. I can't, y'all. That would be the worst thing ever. Here's Jason Aldean. Don't tell on me. Y100.

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It's going to be America's 250th birthday. It's going to be a heck of a great celebration. And it will be a beautiful thing indeed. It's Megan Maroney, Y100.

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0: Y100, this land requires mowing the lawn, pulling the weeds, and swatting those mosquitoes. Yes.
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2: 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New truck, big.

Ain't a bad life. And it only gets better as we approach Packer football. Training camp starts July 29th. All the things to do out there. I go to Bay Beach, ride the Zippin' Pippin' roller coaster. That's a lot of fun. Some cotton candy. Take us along all weekend long. Y100, Shane Reno and Luke Bryan.

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Y100 people are crazy. They sure are. Some need therapy. Find a nice cozy spot and relax with us all weekend long. Sunshine in 65. 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

gonna love you too late. Stick around. We'll be Kidding Myself with John Morgan in just a few short minutes. Paperfest coming to Kimberly Sunset Park on July 17th. Headlining will be Lauren Elena. It's a free concert, and the festival runs that whole weekend, July 16th through the 19th. Be there. That's

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If you like to watch fast cars race on the highway, well, we got a spot for you to go. It's Veterans Night at WIR in Kaukauna this coming Thursday, June 25th. 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Y100, here's Lauren Elena.

Y100. It's lunchtime on the weekend. Did you know that Chick-fil-A is no longer the number one fast food chain? No, there's a new king in town. Not Burger King. It's Jersey Mike's. They are now the crowning king. I still miss Hot Now. What happened to them? I want a $1.59 Big Deluxe. Please, don't tell on me. Y100.

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13: Because at 8 a.m., we are going to be announcing a big concert. You do not want to miss this announcement and the first chance to win tickets. Shotgun!

Y100. A lot of dads can't wait till Father's Day. I say so. Hang in there. Need some undies and socks. Gift cards to the nudie bar would be nice. We're in need of something more and deserve it. Sugarland. Y100.

sun is shining, 67 right now in Titletown, Y100. 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It's Morgan Wallen, Y100.

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0: 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July 11th, the Greenville Lions present Billy Currington. 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

Y100. 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It's getting close now. 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Blake Shelton is on deck right now, Old Alabama on Y100.

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1: We all think about what happens to us when we're gone. 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

Y100, if you hate how you look and you were frozen solid in a test tube and then maybe unthawed to reality many, many years later, maybe that would improve your looks like Austin Powers 4, which will happen. Yeah, baby. He says they're coming back, according to Mike Myers. International Man of Mystery will return. Can't wait to see it. Shane Reno with you on the weekend. My boots are off. Woo! It's Chart Party.

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0: Oh, Gary Werthel art thou.
1: Yeah.
0: Stephen Wilson Jr., Y100. Catch Sean on the night show at Elna Farms tomorrow morning at the Kewaunee County Breakfast on the Farm. He'll be there from 8 to 9:30 live. So stop out. Have a great time. Y100.
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0: coming back.
1: I admit I am coming back. I'll be here tomorrow night, 7 o'clock. Y100, I'm Shane. Have a great day. Corey Davis standing by to take you over the whole afternoon next. Luke Bryan on deck right now. Carly Pearce and Riley Green.

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1: Hey, y'all, it's Megan Maroney. What doesn't kill you calls you 6 months
2: later. Hey, this is Cole Swindell. She had me
3: at Carolina. Hi, I'm Morgan Wallen. 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
0: got gone. Y100.
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13: We're lost. I'm going to pull over and ask that man for directions. Hi there. We're looking to get to the campground?
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If you don't have your tickets yet, three-day tickets, single-day tickets, and campsites are now available at X Roads 41. I'm Corey Davis. 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

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Post Malone is coming to Summerfest along with Carter Faith on June 27th, just around the corner. 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

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Here's Megan Maroney now.

0: It's going to be a summer of great live music with Y100. But I ain't got a guy for that. Post Malone is coming to Summerfest. 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

Y100 All My Exes Would Agree. That's Lauren Elena. She's headlining Paperfest on July 17th at Sunset Park in Kimberly. The concert is free and the festival runs July 16th through the 19th. I'm Corey Davis. That's going to do it for me. I leave you with Luke Bryan.

0: is Alexandra Kay, and my new song, Straight for the Heart, is about a relationship ending and basically just saying to your partner, if you're going to end this, make it bad.
1: Y100.